lady, come into my life. 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Oh, my baby, drive me crazy, thinking our time. Are you ready? If you're ready, dance with me.

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1: I know you moved on to someone new. 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

0: So it's not about fame and fortune. It's about believing and believing in yourself and understanding that this life is life. It's liberty and the pursuit of happiness. And happiness isn't about getting what you want all the time.
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See, it's burning me to hold on to this. I know this is something I gotta do, but that don't mean I want to. What I'm trying to say is that

0: 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Gracias, gracias.
1: Wake up in the morning feeling like P. Diddy.
2: Hey, what up, girl?
1: Grab my glasses, I'm out the door. I'm gonna hit this city.
2: Let's
1: before
2: go.
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3: Radio G 085 800 33